says, it's not you, it's me. I need a little time, a little space, a place to find myself again, you know. Oh yeah, I know a goodbye when I hear it.

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Auch das. It's hip to be square. It's hip to be square. Radio Augsburg. Auch das. All I ever wanted, all I ever needed is here in my arms. Radio Augsburg. Meine Stadt, mein Sound. Die 80er und 90er.